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0: Appreciate it. Hello, gentlemen, you guys know?
2: Yeah, different.

0: 13 dispatch, what was the name that they gave for the female?
1: Can you remember that last part, sir?
0: What was the name the hotline gave?
1: Sabrina Pout.

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Pelham Hill Road for a 70-year-old female fell down the stairs. Possible back injury. Control clear at 2012.

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1: it. You just pass that information along to Greenfield and see if they can just go to a well-being check on her. I guess there's DCF involved in that.
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0: 74-year-old male party, severely dehydrated. Again, that's 26 Conway Street. 74-year-old male party, severely dehydrated. Control clear at 2023. Control to 10-7-1022.
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0: Shrewsbury Car 1.
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South County Ambulance. We're 26 Conway Street. 26 Conway Street.

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1: We're on scene in Pelham. That's correct. Thank you.

Attention Turner Falls Ambulance personnel, Turner Falls Ambulance, respond mutually to Greenfield. 16 Court Square, a 70-year-old male party, not doing well, possibly ETOH. Again, 16 Court Square, Greenfield. 70-year-old male party, not feeling well, possibly ETOH. Greenfield Ambulance is on with a different patient. Go quick, your

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0: We have a second medical in South Deerfield. It's going to be 4B Bravo, Greylock Lane, 67-year-old male. He's fallen, has some cognitive issues. We have Northampton ambulance coming in.
1: 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We'll be in roof.
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0: I didn't get any contact with the homeowner that deer is code for. We're off into the woods. 37-2.

0: apartment 12 for her 14-year-old daughter Kay when I was. Has not returned. Kristen's checked the area, hasn't found her. A cell phone on, she's wearing a shirt and pajama bottoms.
1: Okay, receive. Detective Weaver and I are in there.
0: Receive.

0: go through the front door, take the stairs all the way to the top, and then there's going to be a glass door that's probably locked. Just bang on that, and that should bring you to the mother's apartment.
1: Yeah, since this is from the Honda, let's check.
0: Yeah. Okay, that's something new to tell.
1: Kurt, I got a raise.
0: Copy.

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1: Hello.
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1: Affirmative, wrapping up now.
0: Where is he?

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0: Control Zone 284.
1: Is reunited with her mother. I'll update the call and then you can clear me.
0: Receive, sir.

0: 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Can you do a still? He's responding, swapping multers, false diagram.
1: Receive call, 2248.

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Still alarm for a fire alarm activation at 29 Avenue A. Again, fire alarm activation at 29 Avenue A. Apartment number 6. 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
0: There you go, 2252.

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Difficulty breathing. Again, that is 9 Greenfield Road, roof, room 146 for a 45-year-old female. 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

0: 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Again, that is State Road, route mile marker 61.6, 3-car MVA for fluids. 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
1: Sending the ambulance to the Red Roof. 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
1: Caller stated it was at the Farley Flats area of the 61.6 mile marker. Another caller stated that there was a mass DNT detail.
0: Where is he?
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0: Well, advising, they received a 911 hang-up call from 49 Mormon Hollow. They called back and spoke to a James Simon, who stated it was accidental, no need for services.
1: 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I'll go check on her.

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1: And you guys getting pull up in front of, in between the sheriff car and the state trooper right by the ambulance. 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

Attention, Glen Falls, not Colerain Ambulance. 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Again, that's 3 High Street, that for a 70-year-old female, difficulty breathing. 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

Attention, Shelburne Falls Ambulance, Shelburne Falls Ambulance. 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
0: 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Received. 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
1: Island A1, AMR is unavailable for paramedic intercept. You will be primary on this call. South County is currently at Cooley and would have a 45-minute ETA.
0: Greasy.

0: Ma'am, vehicle's been removed. Route 2 is reopened. Well, all our units are clear.
1: Where'd you go? 0019.
0: Ma'am, if you guys were not aware, Mass DOT, they had a tree-cutting crew out there. That detail has since been completed, too. Road's completed. No, no stress.
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0: We're responding.
1: Receive Shelburne Falls Ambulance, you're responding at 023. Highland was responding at primary. Do you want them to cancel? And as of right now, we do not have an ALS intercept.
0: Yeah, if they're only BLS, we'll take it.
1: 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Highland A1, do you copy?

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1: Wonderful. 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

0: Control to 354. Taking a call for a versus cow strike with injuries. It sounds like somebody's not responsive right at the Sunderland Amherst town line on one.
1: Okay.

0: Attention South County Ambulance, Sunderland Fire Personnel. South County Ambulance, Sunderland Fire Personnel. Respond to the area of 716 Amherst Road, then 716 Amherst Road. Multiple car, motor vehicle accident, unknown fluids, unknown injuries. Again, that is 716 Amherst Road, multiple car, motor vehicle accident, unknown injuries. Control came by 0128.
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2: Control's on 354.
1: I'm going to need a lot of help. It's head-on, two vehicles. I'm evaluating patients.
2: Received South Texas in Amherst was advised they'll be sending over. We'll get an ambulance from Amherst as well.
3: 10-8 to 11. 11. Are you close to the southern line? Hey, from all on Sunderland Road right now. Slide and give him a hand. Yeah, I'm heading in that direction.

0: control, so can anyone?
1: Control bunker, so can anyone?
0: Anyone's responding.
1: Hurricane South County, anyone have you responding 0130? Just be advised, it is a two-car head-on. Hammer system started as well.
0: Where's...
2: Control 354, what's the status of the patient?

0: Attention Sunderland Fire Personnel. Sunderland Fire Personnel, retone for 716 Amherst Road. There's going to be a two-car head-on collision. There is smoke coming from one of the vehicles. Again, that is 716 Amherst Road for the head-on. Smoke coming from one of the vehicles. Control standby 0131.
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0: Sir, just be advised, we have limited info, and one patient may be unconscious from the head-on collision. We're checking on availability of a helicopter right now. Would the better landing zone be Cliffside or the elementary school?
1: Go with the elementary school, please.
0: Greasy.

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0: What's the ETA for Sioux County?
2: 11, we're just passing the parking area.
0: Received. There's going to be multiple people, multiple injuries. I'm working on one with a facial injury.
2: Jersey. We're about 2 mics long.
3: Control to South County A1, Sunderland exit.
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4: South County.
0: Reason.
2: And you got more than two?
3: Just update for the helicopter, the closest is Lightstar.
0: Counting full right now, injuries.
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7: Yeah, I don't have a count yet. 5 or 6 at least. Limbs, facial injuries from impact head on. Looks like everybody's talking to me in alert. I don't have anybody unresponsive at this time.
4: 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It sounds like there are 5 or 6 patients according to Scoble. Will you start more ambulances our way?
3: Received 5 to 6 patients. 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
2: 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BHQ only gets 116 shut down.
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0: 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Off three. Two's on.
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1: 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We'll be coming from Hadley, Route 9.
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0: Sir, just an update. We have a total of 8 ambulances responding, 2 from Amherst, 2 from AMR, Turner's Falls, South County's on scene, and 2 from Northampton.
1: Go again with 2 from Amherst. 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
0: Affirmative, sir. 2 from Amherst, 2 from AMR, 2 from Northampton, South County A1, and Turner's Falls A2.
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0: Tactical One, Mass TC8, T-Tango, A-Alpha, 339, 8-TA, 339. And I believe it's registered to Jaleel Shahid. He'll be a 4476.
1: Three. Control out 354. We have both plates in the call.
0: You said you have both plates?
1: A from 10A called it.
0: All right. The white car, I'll give you the operator. Apparently, they didn't stop you.
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0: 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We're responding to Sunderland.
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0: Sir, what is your ETA?
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0: 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Been route for about 2 minutes now. 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
0: 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Perfect. Greenfield's looking for a mutual aid if you're available.
1: Where shall we go?
0: In the 15th Park Street, on 5 Park Street, the female party was acting.
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0: 0126.
1: Copy. Thanks.

0: Also, just an update, Amherst Dispatch advised the cows were loose from 485 Sunderland Road in their town. There were a total of 20 cows that got loose. There are still 19 cows loose in the area.
1: Okay, they have an owner trying to round them up? Or?
0: I'm sure at this time we'll get a call back.
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1: Wow. Very curious.

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0: 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They have a truck driver parked there illegally, and he is refusing to leave.
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1: 354.
0: Just another update from Amherst. About 10 to 12 of the cows have been wrangled. They're working on the others.
1: Good to hear.

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1: You say Burns?
0: Aper.
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0: That party is going to be negative 14.
1: Receive. Can I just confirm his 11 status? Should be a class A was.
0: Surely active. Expiration of 12/20/2029.
1: 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Thanks so much.

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0: Amherst PD advises to keep the road closed until the cows can get wrangled.
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0: I woke the homeowner up. She states no issues, says she was not on her phone. I'll be clear at this time.
1: Three.

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0: Morning, sir. Could you please show me code 5, car 1?

0: Central Service Health Ambulance, Tourist Health Ambulance, respond to 10 Newton Street, first floor apartment for a 70-year-old male, neck injury from a previous fall. Again, respond 10 Newton Street, first floor apartment for a 70-year-old male, neck injury from a previous fall. This is standing by 0749.
1: Shelburne,
2: ma'am, you can show us responding to 10 Newton Street for the medical.
0: Pursuit Journal Soldier 2 responding 0710. Be advised there are dogs and cats, they are friendly.
2: Ma'am, can you go again with that second part?
0: Just advising, there are dogs and cats about, they are all friendly.
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4: 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I just escorted one small vehicle that was on the line with you, apparently.
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2: 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Thank you.

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0: Good morning. 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
1: Attention Gill EMTs, first responders fire, Northfield ambulance. 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Respond route 2 near the Gill Montague Bridge for a car versus telephone pole, unknown PI or fluids. Again, route 2 at the Gill Montague Bridge lights. 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
2: Sorry, I just took a commercial fire alarm. I'm going to box it out. 241 Miller's Falls Road, Kirkland County Housing. I was just going to advise them.
3: Control from Thursday 2.
4: Three five four.
1: Go ahead, Turner.
0: 354.
1: Turner's A2, go ahead with your traffic.
3: You trying to call us, ma'am?
4: You're going to have one person coming up to the old American Lease by the Shell station. He needs to pick up a truck.
2: Yeah, affirmative. Got a fire alarm, commercial fire alarm coming in. I was going to box out. I was just giving you a heads up.
0: Okay.
3: Received. Thank you. Yes, box room.
4: Four. It looks like he turned around. He might be taking 63 to East Palm Tree.
2: This is Sheriff's Falls Fire Personnel Box Alarm. Sheriff's Falls Fire Personnel Box Alarm is on 241 Miller's Falls Road for the commercial fire alarm activation. Again, that's 241 Miller's Falls Road, Franklin County Regional Housing Authority. For the commercial fire alarm activation, Shell Patrol, 730.
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5: 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Do you have any more information on this incident?
6: Received Northfield 82 responding. Operator's complaining of shoulder pain. 0731.
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0: 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We could take all Miller's Falls units over to Fireground.
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0: On scene, single story, business occupancy, nothing showing street size. 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
2: Verify the issue here. Alarm system took a full reset. Fact, I'll make clear returning it to.
1: Saved. Confirming cleaning. System took a reset. You'll be clear and returning. 737.

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1: Control to any Sunderland officer on scene at the accident.
2: 353.
1: I have a caller on the line who lives at 116 Flats. I just want to confirm that the gate that's normally locked off on Plumtree is open for them to access to get out.
2: I do not know if it's unlocked or not.
1: I'm assuming that's how we're sending them out then, so it should be.
2: My apologies, I didn't get that information this morning when I got in. 354 might know more.
1: 36.

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1: Turner's Falls Ambulance 2.
0: So your AMR is going to have the transport. We'll be returning. We swing in by Miller's Falls Road.
1: AC, you're clear and returning. Your chief has cleared Miller's Falls Road. System took a full reset. And AMR is transport 741.
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1: Control, Sun, Marcel 82.
0: Party on scene declining to speak with EMS. We are clear.
1: Received. 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
1: 351.
0: I left a message for maintenance, but in the meantime, I got a hold of X2. 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
2: 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Thank you.

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0: 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Once that is moved, we'll be reopening 116. 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
1: Very easy. Thank you.

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1: 351.
0: Amherst just called requesting one of you guys go back to 116. They thought the cows were corralled, but they are not, and they're heading back that way.
1: Okay, in Amherst or in Sunderland?
0: I'm not sure. 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

0: 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I don't have any Amherst officers here to communicate with. Feel free to open it up.
1: All right, so we're going to reopen?
0: The northbound side is already open.
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1: 36. Both lanes?
2: Abram, both lanes.
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0: 353, do we know, did she mention where the sheep and cows currently are, other than that they came from the Amherst side?
1: I believe it's Old Sungerman Road that first left after Buff's Barbecue. They're down that way somewhere. The four cows keep popping into the road. They're just trying to contain them over there.
0: Racist.

0: Attention Northfield Ambulance. Northfield Ambulance, respond to Thomas Gill, 46 Mountain Road, for a 63-year-old female who fell, having leg pain. Again, respond to 46 Mountain Road in Gill, for a 63-year-old female who fell, now having leg pain. Control standing by 0832. Control to 12-1.
1: 12-1.
0: They're sending Northfield Ambulance over to 46 Mountain Road for a female party who fell and now having leg pain.
1: Okay, receive. 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

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Found a 46 Mountain Road, 63-year-old female who fell. Again, respond, 46 Mountain Road, 63-year-old female who fell. Control standing by 0834.

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0: Good morning. You should be on the board till 1600.
1: Roger.

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0: corner of Roaringbrook Road and Waitley Road, there's a small Honda hatchback color blue. Caller states it's been there for about 3 days now. He was concerned because he knows that there's some hiking trails in the area. I checked the log and didn't see anything regarding it.
1: Copy. I'll check on that in a little bit.
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Attention, South County EMS personnel, South County EMS. 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Again, Hatfield, 35 School Street. It's going to be for an 84-year-old female, unresponsive, breathing status unknown. Patrol standing by, 0916.

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seconds. This is Terrace Falls Ambulance Personnel, Terrace Falls Ambulance, respond 1818 Grant Avenue for a 63-year-old male party complaining of a fever, neck pain, and headache post-op. Again, respond 18 Grant, you'll be primary, 932.

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1: Go again.
0: Yeah, 45 men.
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0: 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I just saw a fire going somewhere. 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
3: Control, time for Wendell EMT, first responders, spawn 3434, Old Stage Road, 62-year-old female party. Lower back pain, fever, and chills. Again, spawn 3434, Old Stage Road, control 940.
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1: Control's on Wenglex 1.
0: Wenglex 1's on scene 34, Old Stage Road. Can you please advise the ambulance that it's going to be the very last house coming from Lock Hill Road end?
1: Received, Wenglex 1, have you on scene? I'll advise the ambulance to be the last house from Lock Hill. 0950.

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0: Mr. Guy, 32-6 on the phone with you. 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
2: Right.

Yeah, affirmative. 32-6 was on the phone. Thought he relayed that. 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Got a hold of the owner of the apartment. Everything's all set.

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1: Control's on 331.
0: I'll be out with it. 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

0: 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I'm not going to have radio service, so I'll be good for status.
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1: 331.
0: Yes, sir. My operator is going to be main driver's license 4680394.
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2: 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Just FYI.
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0: 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The tree crew has been advised they'll clear away for the ambulance.
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2: Attention, Shelburne Falls Ambulance personnel. 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Respond 27 State Street. That's 27 State Street. For an 86-year-old female who has fallen with no reported injuries. Again, 27 State. Go stand by at 1210. 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

0: A 911 call from Lee Ernest. He's saying he can't keep anything down, so we'll be starting EMS. But he's also saying how he's being tortured and held in a dungeon, if you want to head over.
1: Bridget.

0: Control 11-1, we're going to have EMS stage short. Attention Northfield Ambulance personnel, Northfield Ambulance. Stage short, town of Irving for 4 Reynolds Street for a male party, possible alcohol. Again, respond. Town of Irving, 4 Reynolds Street. Stage short for male party, vomiting, not feeling well. Control standby 1220.
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1: A2 is responding for Reynolds Street. We're going to hold back from the scene for the medical.
0: Received. 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
1: 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Go ahead. I'll declare he's been loaded.
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0: Attention to Hurstville's ambulance personnel. Hurstville's ambulance responds to 4 Farron Ave for an 84-year-old female, swollen tongue, possible allergic reaction. Again, respond to 4 Farron Ave for an 84-year-old female, swollen tongue, possible allergic reaction. AMR is responding 1248.
1: Shelburne Trail, Turner's Falls Ambulance 2.
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0: And burst through fire personnel. Northfield ambulance, burst and fire personnel, Northfield ambulance, respond. 114 Permanente Road for the supposedly extinguished stove fire. Again, that's 114 Permanente Road. 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
2: Control, burn us the next one.
0: Okay. Burn us the next one.
2: The number is 114.
0: 114, it's affirmative.
2: Received, be en route. And on scene momentarily.
0: Received, started the ambulance. The milk party there, Robert, was coughing and choking pretty bad.
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0: Steve Med 1, you're in route department, sir. 1251. Again, you were started as a precaution.
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4: 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Probably.
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0: Ma'am, do you have an apartment number?
1: I asked if there was an apartment or single family home, and they said single family home. 4 Farron Ave.
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1: Affirm.
0: Very safe. Chief just called. He's looking for some assistance.

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Could assign you to a call. It's a phone call only at this point about a stolen boat.

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1: Go ahead.
0: What's the status with the electrical service?
1: Yeah, this apartment is shut off.
0: All right, everything you shut off? Server control over this one.
1: There's two other boxes down there that are on. I don't believe they service this part of the apartment, though. What's your pleasure?
2: Lever next one.
0: Okay, the landlord is on the way over. I told him we'd shut it off one side, or we're trying to shut the power off the stove. I think everything shut off, so yeah, I think he was happy with that.
1: Very safe.
3: I'm at the intersection of Long Plain Road and Jackson Hill Road in the town of Lever. There's a tree down on communication wires, and it looks like it's a messenger for the secondaries. I don't think there's any power involved here, but if you could advise the power company, there's no further response needed. I'll be clear.
2: Receive.

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0: 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AMR is going to be with the transport. A2 will be clear returning in service.
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0: Control 21-4. Just an FYI, your fire chief called in a tree on lines along claim by Jackson Hill. Power company's been advised.
1: Receive, I'll head over.
0: Yeah, he's already cleared, just an FYI.
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0: 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Again, respond to 5 Jewett Road for an 83-year-old female, weakness and vomiting. Control standing by 1356. Control to 281, 285.
1: 281.
0: 25. Sending an ambulance to 5 at Jewett Road for an 83-year-old female. She's feeling weak and vomiting.
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Respond to 127 Bentonhill Drive, 63-year-old female, no cell reaction. That's 127 Bentonhill Drive, 63-year-old female with a mast cell reaction. 1431 on your recon.

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It's going to be for a 63-year-old female, mast cell reaction. 127 Bentonhill Drive, 63-year-old female, mast cell reaction. Second retone, 1433.

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0: I report of a power line down on the road, area 604 Mile Brook Road. No power in the area. 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

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One Arch Place, the second floor, 37-year-old male, pancreatitis, control clear at 1501.

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0: there they are. 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
0: 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Can you see a C1 can fly a unit over just to help with traffic for me, please?
1: Received.

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0: 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And it's Mass OLN, the operator. Sierra 379-23568. Sierra 379-23568. Patrick Wynn, copy 2.
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0: Operator is going to be Florida CDL, Mike 229-886-29400. It's Mike 229-886-29400. Florida CDL should come back to a Luis Marquez Rivera. Copy 3.
1: Copy 3.
0: Thank you, sir. Can I get a 9, 10, 11, 14 on that stuff?
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1: Good.
0: Everything is active negative.
1: Appreciate it. Thank you, sir. You can cancel C1. Turned out quicker than I thought. 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

0: 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Motor vehicle complaint. A box truck had gotten cut off by a blue Subaru WRX at the bottom of the mountain. Currently westbound, going by Green River Auto. Comes back to Robert Bennett at a main road in Coleraine.
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0: Yeah, we're under control on the scene. Release Florida. This will be due to a power line down in the woods that feeds this residence. If you could get a hold of National Grid and let them know they do have a line down off from Willie Road, between Willie Road and Kingsley Hill.
1: 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We'll do.

0: 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The tan female French bulldog with a collar and tags.
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0: Sorry about that. Cherry Founder Dog.
1: 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Thank you.

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0: 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I'll be all set here.
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0: Night, ma'am. I'm going to be code 4. Thank you.
1: Have a good evening.

0: 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Oh, it's just a tree limb, but there's a wire down on the road. Dickinson Hill Road, just beyond the Haydenville Road by House 16.
1: Appreciate it.

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2: All right, I'll slide over there and see if we can get it out of the road.

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2: Well, I stand by old boys.
1: 12-1. So 901 transfer from Montague. Can you check on a gold Toyota four-door Corolla hazards on in the right lane coming from Greenfield at the lights? Operator, female operator, appeared to be slumped over.
4: Can you repeat that again, Liam?

0: a gold Toyota Corolla DMV at the Gill Lights, right lane coming from Greenfield. The female operator appeared to be slumped over. Vehicle does have its hazards on.
1: Hey, what do you think?

0: Yes, Ashley. Dispatch 3.
1: Fine.

0: I'm taking a report on 4th Street, sir. A transformer is smoking and the whole street is out with no power.
1: Proceed.

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No power in the area. Control clear. 1710.

0: There it is, Switch. What end of 4th Street was it on?
1: It's going to be in the area of 13.
0: Appreciate it.

0: 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We'll be switching over to fire ground.
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0: 533 dispatch. DPW arrived, cut the tree up, we were able to get it out of the road. Unit 5.
1: Appreciate it. There was a call on 4th Street, a smoking transformer. 3 is en route there now.
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0: Are you anywhere near the center? We're taking a report of an erratic Route 2 westbound. Currently in Orange.
1: I am not. I just returned to the station to make that phone call.
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0: Looks like I'm locked out of the call, or my computer's defunct. Either way, do you mind putting the narrative that this location appears to be vacant and clear of no contact, please?
1: Receive, sir.

Attention Shelburne Falls Fire personnel. 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

0: Phoned up the fire department to Highland Village. 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I did get a 911 call from 32C Highland Village for the alarm sounding in the building.
1: Where is it?
2: Six, copy.

0: Tower Patrol on the retail for Shelburne Falls Fire. 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
0: Shelburne Falls Engine 1 responding 1819. Did get a call from Mr. Ace that apartment, or 32C Highland Village, advised the alarms are going off in the building.
1: 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We also got a call direct from the station as well.
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0: Yeah, burnt food. FD's gonna be remaining on scene for a little bit, I'll be quick.
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0: It's going to be Burnt Food and Charlie 30, system reset, weekly returning.
1: 1831.

0: Yes, sir. I just took a report. 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She was using the water spigot outside. It's now broken off, and she's unable to turn the water off, and it's spraying everywhere. No answer at the water department.
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0: I will do that.
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1: Go ahead.
3: We were able to gain access to one of the rear kitchen windows to get into the house. The entire house is locked up. The homeowner's on our cruise right now.
0: And be advised, it's going to be an outdoor spigot that is broken off at the knob. We're going to be making an entry. The homeowners are not home. PD is on scene with us. We're going to make entry through the kitchen, and we're going to go down and shut the water off downstairs.
1: Appreciate it.
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0: Our company called back requesting cancellation, but they couldn't give a reason why for canceling.
1: Received. Did I copy there was somebody on scene?
0: The daughter's on scene. Looks like that 10-6 just got on scene, so.
1: Received. We'll continue if you could have 10-6 update.
0: Received. Control the 10-6.
2: Hello.
0: Alarm company called back, requested cancellation. Couldn't give a reason for cancellation. If you just want to update and advise South County, they're going to continue.
2: Yeah, why don't you have them continue just in case? I'm going to go make contact with that for you now.
0: Yeah, they're continuing. They just like an update as soon as you get one.
2: Okay.

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1: Oh, Connor, your mom's home.
0: Rosie.
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0: 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RP was only able to get that description. He was traveling eastbound.
1: Copy. I'm in the area. It's in the hospital, so he's in the secondary area.

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There seems to be a male causing a disturbance at 38 Walnut Street. Multiple calls coming in from Fairway Avenue too.